Michael Jackson, we talked about that earlier, looking at that man in the mirror. Tonight, it's all about inspiration, hope on this Throwback Thursday in honor of Yolanda Adams. You know, that's what she's all about. Today's her birthday. You know, I love putting this next song with Michael Jackson's because Michael says, if you want something to change, you got to start with yourself. And then we got Whitney Houston reminding us what can happen when you prepare yourself for the moment you've been waiting for. And listen, Whitney sings this song, okay? And maybe your moment hasn't happened yet. Maybe you're still preparing for it. Maybe you're wondering whether it's ever coming. But guess what? Keep going. Because sometimes all the work nobody sees is preparing you for one moment that changes everything. Here's Whitney Houston with One Moment in Time on Classics at 9.

0: It's your time for your letters, your stories, your truth. This is the Dear Donna letter.
1: That's right. It's time for that Dear Donna letter. That's where people hit me up on Instagram and Facebook. And guess what? You can do it too. My Instagram is at Donna, S-C-H-I-E-L-E, and the number 7. My Facebook is Donna Stewart Shealy. And then, of course, our Classics Instagram is Classics with an X 1029. Tonight's letter is from Michelle in Decatur. She says, Dear Donna, I don't have a long story tonight. I've just had one of those years where it seems like every time I get one thing handled, something else happens. I'm okay. I'm still standing, but sometimes you just get tired. And one song I always play when I need to remind myself that things won't always feel this heavy is Donny Hathaway's Someday We'll All Be Free. Would you play it tonight, Michelle? Michelle, absolutely. And I think somebody else listening needed to hear your letter too, because you said something important. You said, I'm okay. I'm still standing. I'm just tired. Sometimes that's all it is. You don't need somebody telling you to be stronger. You've been strong. Sometimes you just need a little reminder that this season won't last forever. So, Michelle, this one's for you and anybody else who needs that reminder, okay? Here's the incomparable Donny Hathaway with Someday We'll All Be Free. It's Classics at Night.

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Meet the Red Bull Dragonberry Energizer. 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

And right now, you got to be caller number 10 because I got your tickets to the Atlanta R&B and Blues Picnic. It's happening this Sunday at Dome in the City. And listen, grown folks, I told you about this last night. And the more I think about it, this is how we need to be partying, okay? It starts at 1 in the afternoon. R&B, Southern Soul, DJs, food, dancing, line dancing, sing-alongs, all inside this immersive venue near Mercedes-Benz Stadium. So you're not outside sweating in that Atlanta August heat. And here's my favorite part. It's over at 9 o'clock. Come on now. You can get dressed, go out, dance, eat, hear some good music, feel like you've had yourself a whole night out and be home before 10 o'clock, okay? Now that is grown folks partying. That's how the Gen X, that's how we need to be doing it. I'm sending you for free. So give me a call, 855-79-DONNA. That's 855-793-6662. Caller number 10, guess what? These tickets are yours. And while you're calling, here's one that fits perfectly for tonight on this night of hope and optimism. On this Throwback Thursday, it's Anita Baker, and she joined the Winans for this one. Ain't no need to worry. It's Classics at Night with Donna.

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0: What a beautiful song to end tonight on Yolanda's 65th birthday. And here's something I love about that song. It didn't stay inside the walls of gospel radio. Open My Heart crossed over just in a big way. It became a hit on R&B radio, reached the top 10 on Billboard's R&B and hip-hop charts, and even made the Hot 100. Jimmy Jam and Terry Lewis produced it with James Big Jim Wright, and all three joined Yolanda in the songwriting credits. Jimmy Jam once talked about how special that song was because it reached people beyond charts and sales. It actually touched people. And really, that's what I wanted these 2 hours to do tonight. Not preach to you, not pretend that life is always easy. Just give you a couple of songs that might make you feel a little better than you did when we started. But before we go, I think we have a winner. Classics at Night, who is this?
1: Yes, ma'am. This is Barbara.
0: Hi, Barbara. How are you?
1: I'm good. How are you, Donna?
0: I'm great. Thank you. Thank you. What's going on, Barbara?
1: I hope I won some tickets.
0: You trying to go to the Dome in the city?
1: I am.
0: Girl,
1: I am.
0: Listen, you going to go? Yes, you are.
1: Yes, ma'am. Yes, ma'am. Yes, ma'am. I love it.
0: I love it, too, for you. I'm so excited. I wish I could go. It sounds like it's going to be a great time downtown in this new... this new immersive experience, and it's in the middle of the afternoon, honey, and you're going to get some good music.
1: And it's inside. It's indoors.
0: It's indoors. Yes. Listen, it's everything we need, okay? So I'm loving this. So I'm so happy for you. So congratulations.
1: Thank you.
0: Yes. Yes, let everybody know. Yeah, let everybody know what station is hooking you up, honey.
1: 102.9.
0: That's right. Go have yourself a time, okay? And you get to be home by 9. And happy 65th birthday again to the incredible Yolanda Adams. Whatever you're facing tonight, keep going. You know, keep believing. And don't be afraid to open your heart and ask for a little guidance along the way. I'm Donna. Please remember, you're beautiful, you're loved, and you're blessed. KG Smooth is coming up next with Love and R&B. I'm about to get on that road and head to Tampa for my grandson's first birthday. But I'll be back with you Sunday night as we do a little tribute to Michael Jackson. All right? Have a great weekend. I'll see you Sunday night. It's Classics at Night. Bye.
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12: 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In the Love Lounge, and now here's another hour of love and R&B.

Welcome inside Love and R&B with KG Smooth. It is the prequel to The Weeknd, baby. Ain't we glad about it? Listen, I want to tell you, the power is within you. Everything that you seek is within you. You, God, you got it. So believe in yourself, trust your gut, and welcome inside Love and R&B.

0: It's Love and R&B with KG Smooth. Man, shout out to my guy, the romance dealer, Q Parker. He's going to be performing inside the Love and R&B Lounge on the One Voyage 2026 cruise, giving us a little preview of his forthcoming album, The Evolution of Romance Volume 2. 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

0: to Love & R&B with KG Smooth. What's trending in R&B? Well, new music drops tonight. One album in particular I'm looking forward to listening to, Erykah Badu and The Alchemist. Before the World Blows drops tonight. Last week, they put out the song Witch Doctor.
1: Because I'm a witch.
0: Witch Doctor, the first single from Erykah Badu and The Alchemist album, Before the World Blows, which is out tonight. Also trending in R&B, prayers up for Kehlani. Kehlani has been forced to cancel two dates on the Kehlani World Tour after a sudden hospital visit. She put out on her Instagram, after 2 days of feeling completely normal, I've been up all night, unable to swallow and in so much pain. I just left the hospital and I'm not cleared to sing for the next two shows. I'm sorry, Camden and DC. My team is working on a solution. Oh man, I know that hurts. Shout out to Kehlani, sending love, healing energy to Kehlani. And finally trending, we lost another one today. Actor Samuel Monroe Jr., veteran actor who played in Minister Society, Tales from the Hood, Players Club, Set It Off, died at the age of 52 on Wednesday, on yesterday. So, man, you know, they say deaths come in threes. And so Tuesday, Dolly Parton. Yesterday, actor Tim Curry. And today, Samuel Monroe Jr. Man, that's crazy. And that's what's trending with Love & R&B.
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1: 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You know, cheating doesn't always begin with a kiss. Sometimes it begins with where you keep giving your attention. If you're in a relationship, there are seven people you shouldn't be talking to. Number one, who is that? Number one, yep, your ex. The person who already knows your weaknesses, your history, your emotional triggers. Many people think they're just catching up. That's how a lot of problems begin. Number two, someone who has a crush on you. Even if you don't like them back, attention is powerful. And people rarely invest that much attention without hoping for something more. Number three, someone you're attracted to. Be honest, if your partner read every message, would you still send it? If the answer is no, you already know the problem. Hey, I'm going to continue with the other four at half past the next hour. Stay with me. This is Love and R&B.
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0: It's Love and R&B with KG Smooth, the KG Discovery. I'm excited about this one. This is for my music nerds, for my vocalists, folks who love background vocals and arrangements, my musicians, or if you just love the art of recording. Came across a 20-year-old Michael Jackson doing the hook for Off the Wall, Part by Part. So let's listen to this greatness.
1: At night. Gotta leave that 9-to-5 up on the shelf.
0: This is the melody.
1: And just or enjoy the soprano yourself. Note. Groove. Let the madness and the music get to you. Life ain't so bad at all.
0: Here come the alto note.
1: Tonight. Gotta leave that 9-to-5 up on the shelf. And just enjoy yourself. Groove. Let the madness and the music get to you. Life ain't so bad at all.
0: Here come the tenor note.
1: Tonight, gotta leave the 9-to-5 up on the shelf and just enjoy yourself. Groove and let the madness in the music get to you. Life ain't so bad at all.
0: And then the baritone note.
1: Tonight, gotta leave the 9-to-5 up on the shelf. And just enjoy yourself, groove. Let the madness and the music get to you. Life ain't so bad at all.
0: Now it's coming all together so colorfully.
1: So

0: Happy heavenly birthday to Michael Jackson, whose birthday is Saturday. This is Lovin' R&B.
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Continuing with, if you're in a relationship, these are seven people you shouldn't be talking to. 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Tomorrow, they're emotional.

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1: 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Gonna sip and talk to actor, comedian, television host, Bill Bellamy. He's gonna be stopping by Love & R&B to have a sip of wine for Wine Time. So yeah, we'll see what he's got going on. Actually, he's on a movie set right now. We're gonna find out what movie he's filming, and he's also gonna be in Dallas this weekend. All my folks in the DFW are going to be at the Arlington Improv with three shows this weekend. So next hour for Wine Time, we're going to chop it up with Bill Bellamy inside Love & R&B.
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0: 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On the phone line with me is actor, comedian, philanthropist, father, writer, all around dope individual, and one of my actual favorite interviewers when he was on MTV back in the day. Ladies and gentlemen, the legendary Bill Bellamy is inside Wine Time on Love and R&B. Comedy legend, how you feeling, man?
1: Man, I feel good, man. That's a great intro, bro. I appreciate you. Been an incredible career. A lot of amazing moments, interviews, movies, award shows, television shows, you know what I'm saying? So it's like, when I hear you say stuff like that, I be like, man, I did do some stuff.
0: Bro. You are the man. I mean, like, there's so many memorable, iconic interviews that you have done. We're going to get into that in just a little bit. Ladies and gentlemen, Bill Bellamy is inside Wine

0: 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Wine Time with Bill Bellamy is in the building. As a matter of fact, my folks in Dallas that's listening on KRNB, Smooth R&B 105.7. He's going to be in Arlington this weekend. You got some shows at the Arlington Improv, yeah.
1: Yeah, man, I'm this is part of my top billing 2026 tour. I've been touring the country getting ready for my next comedy special. And I've been writing a whole new hour that I think is relevant, it is real, and it is hilarious. And it's, you know, and I, right now it's like, you know, getting older and just realizing like different parts of your life, you know, that you miss. You know what I'm saying?
0: Yeah.
1: Your kids done got grown on you overnight. You know what I'm saying? It's like, you know, you got to take care of your health. Remember when you met a chick, the first thing you asked her was like, yo, what's your phone number? Now you got to ask her, what medicine you on?
0: Hilarious. Hey, listen, we've got more with Bill Bellamy inside Wine Time on Lovin' R&B.
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0: You're listening to Lovin' R&B with KG Smooth. Bill Bellamy having a wine time with us tonight. Man, you are going to be honored next month with the Icon Award at the What's Funny Comedy Festival honors in Chicago. How does that feel, knowing that you are going to be honored? Because you are an icon, if you believe it or not.
1: Well, I think it's an honor, man, to get recognized for your hard work, recognized for, you know, your contribution to the game or to the culture. Like, I've always wanted to be such a trailblazer, example of Black elegance and excellence. I always try to represent brothers like you and me, you know what I'm saying? Cats look at us and be like, yo, if we can do it, they can do it. I always wanted to be that kind of a guy.
0: Yeah, for sure. You have interviewed so many iconic artist, and just growing up watching you on MTV, I would always love, and this is no

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You know, we've both been through a lot today. And that's why we need to just sit back and enjoy this evening. So if you'll choose me, then you're my choice tonight.

0: something I want to do. Come on. You're listening to Love and R&B with KG Smooth. Wine Time with Bill Bellamy. What are some of your fondest memories with, you know, hosting MTV Jams?
1: I think what it was the energy of the kids that were coming out to our spring breaks, the fun interviews that I've had, the big ones like Michael Jackson, Janet, Luther Vandross, En Vogue, TLC. Like, I caught a lot. Tupac. I caught their artists when they were just hitting their stride, which their stride made me blow up too.
0: Mm-hmm. Who are you listening to right now? Like, do you stay in your 90s, 2000 bag when it comes to the music that you consume?
1: Well, if it's true R&B, it's definitely 90s. But, like, right now, we got some dope artists, you know?
0: Oh, yeah, there's some great stuff out there.
1: I like Kalani. Mm-hmm. I like Raheem Devon. I like Leon Thomas. You know, I'm still tapped in. I ain't going to never let that go.
0: Hey, I'm going to give you another one there. Eric Bellinger's new self-titled album. Eric Bellinger's album? Bruh, Bill, I'm telling you, it is R&B straight up and down. Like, congratulations to Eric Bellinger. Shout out to him. That's a great one.
1: Well, I'm on the movie set right now. I'm shooting this new film called The Stepson that'll be out Christmas. So I was calling you to let you know that I'm going to be in Dallas, turned all the way up, turning that city up. I'll be in Houston in the next couple months as well. So I'll circle back and tap in with you. I've always been a fan of yours, man, and I appreciate your support, man, on everything.
0: Man. Oh, man, they're coming from the great Bill Bellamy. Man, thank you so much, man. Get to work. Ladies and gentlemen, Bill Bellamy going to be in Dallas this weekend at the Arlington Improv, August 28th through the 30th. You can log on to the Improv's website, get the times. Man, actually, Friday he's going to be there. He's got a 7:30 and 9:45 show, Saturday 7 and 9:30, and then Sunday at 7 o'clock. The legendary Bill Bellamy. All right, my G, thank you so much for your time.
1: Absolutely, brother. Keep winning.
0: No doubt. We've got more next hour. Going to be sharing your love story inside Love and R&B.
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Let's dig into KG's crates on this day. August 27th, 1996, 112 released their self-titled debut album. So let's go through the singles off of this album. They came out of the scene, out the gate, with Only You, featuring Notorious B.I.G. And then it was the Only You remix. That's the Only You remix. The next single off of this album was called Come See Me.

0: guys, come see me. The second single from 112's self-titled debut album. And the final single off of this album was the Quiet Storm classic, Cupid. That's Cupid from 112's self-titled debut album, released on this day, August 27th, 1996, 30 years ago. Congratulations, fellas. Q Parker is going to be joining us on the One Voice 2026 crew, so book your cabin. Coming back, sharing your love story. This is Love and R&B.
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0: You're listening to Living R&B with KG Smooth. Time for tonight's love story, entitled A Shared Umbrella. The rain started instantly, turning the gray city sidewalk into a sea of rushing umbrellas. Carla stood trapped under the shallow awning of an old bookstore, watching the downpour. A man rushed towards the same small shelter inside a heavy coat. He shook out his black umbrella, only for a sudden gust of wind to snap the metal frame completely backwards. Carla let out an accidental laugh. He looked at the ruined umbrella, then at her, then offered a helpless, self-deprecating smile. "Well," he said, tossing the broken object into a nearby bin, "I guess I'm stuck here until November."
1: "My umbrella actually works," Carla said, stepping forward and opening her wide, bright yellow one. "And I'm heading toward the subway station, if you want to share."
0: He smiled, stepping under the yellow canvas beside her. "I'm Julian, and I suddenly love the rain." And that's tonight's love story. Share your love story with me. Leave a voicemail message on the love lines at 844-258-8RNB. Tell me how you all met, or tell me how they proposed, or tell me a surprise you once gotten, or maybe it's a memory or something sexy or funny. I would love to hear your love story at 844-258-8762. Got more music coming up for you. This is Lovin' R&B.
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1: 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Let's go to the love lines at 844-258-8RNB. Dorinda in Baltimore. What can I do for you tonight? Can I play you a song or something?
2: 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You just seem very kind. I've never met you, but you just seem very kind and full of positive energy and just wanted to send some your way.
1: 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I'm sending it right back to you. And stay with me. Next hour, we're going to step inside the Zen Den for the Eye of the Storm Midnight Meditation. 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

Welcome inside Love and R&B with KG Smooth. One of the things that they'll be talking about tomorrow, Erykah Badu and The Alchemist's new album, Before the World Blows. It drops at midnight. I can't wait to hear it. Erykah Badu got on social media saying, like, you know, this is not a Erykah Badu album. It's Erykah Badu and The Alchemist album. And yes, I am producing on this album because I am a producer. So can't wait to hear the production and the songs from that album tonight. And that's one of the things that they'll be talking about tomorrow. This is Love and R&B.

0: It's Love and R&B with KG Smooth with tonight's advice. 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
1: Please don't make someone fall in love with you if you don't have the ability to love them back. Don't make someone fall hard for you if you're not willing to catch them. Like, don't make someone feel like you're going to be the person who's going to solve all their problems if you're not even going to be around to be patient while they try and solve them. We love to make people fall in love with us because it makes us feel good about ourselves. And a lot of people do that today and then disappear after 2 months.
0: So true. Don't be that person. And that's tonight's advice. Stay with me. Next, we'll step inside the Zendin for the Eye of the Storm Midnight Meditation. 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
0: 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Feel the energy with Detroit's Apropos, gospel superstar Otis Kemp, ATL's own Woe, and actor-singer Keith D. Robinson from the hit TV series Beyond the Gates, bringing it live on stage. Plus, don't miss Big Ray's virtual vibe showcase and more. And that ain't it. Don't miss the free car show.

0: You're listening to Love and R&B with KG Smooth. Let's step inside the Zen Den for the Eye of the Storm Midnight Meditation. Tonight, ending the week with the foundation for all abundance, acknowledging the good. Eckhart Tolle once wrote, acknowledging the good that you already have in your life is the foundation for all abundance. The only thing that you need to be abundant is the feeling of abundance. The only requisite for abundance is the feeling of abundance. And the foundation for the abundance in your life is simply acknowledging the good that you already have in your life. Where's your acknowledgement for the good in your life? In what ways do you acknowledge the good in your life? Is there goodness in your relationships, certain people? Acknowledging the good in your health. What can you appreciate about your health? When you reflect on the goodness of your life, what comes to mind first? Maybe it's certain people. Maybe it's material abundance. Maybe it's a sense of community, a sense of safety. Maybe you reflect on your accomplishments in your career, your family, school. And what can you appreciate even more? Acknowledging the good even more. What goodness do you sometimes forget about or take for granted? Can you look for the good in your daily life? Look for the bright side of things, the blessings all around us, the learnings from the challenges and the struggles, all the different situations of our lives. Can we look for the learnings? Can we be open to the experience of mercy and forgiveness of others, but more importantly, of ourselves? Acknowledging the good that you already have in your life is the foundation for all abundance. Acknowledging the good that you already have in your life is the foundation for all abundance. This is Love and R&B.
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0: 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On Wednesday, it's a Feel Good Wednesday. 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
1: 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Shout out to Bill Bellamy. Thanks to Bill Bellamy for stopping by 11 R&B, having some wine time with us. All my folks in the DF Dub, he's got those three shows at the Arlington Improv on tomorrow, Saturday, and Sunday. So check them out. And I'll see you back here Sunday. So thank you for letting me into your workplace, your cars, your homes, and your hearts. I'm KG Smooth. One love, one life. This is Love and R&B. Have a great weekend.
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2: 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Welcome aboard the Sunday Cruise. 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
0: 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Feel the energy with Detroit's Apropos, gospel superstar Otis Kemp, ATL's own Woe, and actor-singer Keith D. Robinson from the hit TV series Beyond the Gates. 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And that ain't it. Don't miss the free car show.

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You know, one time things got so bad until I had to go to one of my friends and talk to him. And I told him, I said, you know, I'm having problems with the woman that I love. It seems that I call her on the phone and I just can't get her to answer. And then I went to her house and I saw a car parked in the driveway. I knocked on the door, but still my knocks went unanswered. And then I went home and I watched television until television went off. And then I played my records until I just didn't want to hear them anymore. 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And the tears were running down my face. And my friend told me, he said, Lenny, you just ought to forget about her. But I told my friend, I said, you know, maybe you've never been in love like I've been in love. And maybe you've never felt the things that I felt.

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0: 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And that ain't it. 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
0: 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And that ain't it. 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
0: 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The original Praise in the Park is back, live at Wolf Creek Amphitheater. 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
0: Atlanta, mark your calendar, because this is one you don't want to miss. The original Praise in the Park is back live at Wolf Creek Amphitheater. 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
1: On bar with top stories, a jump in highway deaths is causing area police to warn drivers not to get out of their cars during roadside emergencies. Already, 6 or 7 people have died this month or been seriously hurt getting out of their cars. The latest incident happened yesterday when a 33-year-old man was hit and killed on the downtown connector. Police say the driver who first hit him stayed on the scene, but he was also hit by several other cars. Ethics is a big issue in the governor's race this week. Yesterday, Democrat Keisha Lance Bottoms unveiled a new watchdog plan for the state to be more transparent in its spending. Republican Rick Jackson has also promised similar ethics reforms and also promised to introduce term limits. Checking weather, 73 right now, partly cloudy, slight chance of afternoon showers today, and a high of 87. I'm Denise Dunbar, the home of the Ricky Smiley Morning Show and Classic R&B All Day Classics 102.9.
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15: All right, 27 minutes after the hour, y'all, front page right here. Freitas, good morning.
16: Good morning, Ricky. It's Friday, August 28th. Here's what's going on in the news. Voting rights are dominating the news today, and the timing couldn't be more powerful. 63 years after Dr. Martin Luther King Jr.'s delivered his I Have a Dream speech, thousands are returning to the Lincoln Memorial. But this isn't just a history lesson. Reverend Al Sharpton, Martin Luther King III, and a coalition of civil rights, labor, and faith groups are marching to protect voting rights ahead of the midterms. Organizers say recent court decisions have weakened protections for Black voters. Speaking of, Georgia may prove why this fight isn't over. Republicans just scored a major legal win after an appeals court erased a 2023 ruling that found that their voting maps illegally weakened Black political power. Challengers now face a tougher standard. They have to prove that lawmakers intentionally discriminated. Now the maps stay in place for the midterms and are going to be harder to defeat before 2028. However, voting rights advocates also scored a win last night after Judge Indira Talwani temporarily blocked a Trump-backed USPS rule that could have disrupted mail ballots unless states shared voter data and used federally approved envelopes. Now, critics say this could have silenced legitimate voters, especially seniors, people with disabilities, and workers without reliable transportation. So this order is going to last for 14 days. It's probably going to be appealed, but mail-in voting continues as usual for now. More than 60 years later, some are still trying to silence voters and weaken their political power. For info on these stories and more, go to RickySmileyMorningShow.com. Now, here's a look at sports.
0: Rock T, the sports genius, is in the building.
17: This is the final weekend of NFL preseason, and my early prediction to win the Super Bowl on paper, which means nothing right now, but it's fun to say, LA Rams is my early prediction to get to the Super Bowl. But the Cleveland Browns, the quarterback situation may have just gotten a little bit more complicated. Deshaun Watson's the number one quarterback who's going to start the season. Shedeur Sanders is slated as number two, but Dylan Gabriel showed out last night, man. You know, 12 of 15, 186 yards, 3 touchdowns, no interceptions. I'm just saying. Speaking of prime TZ, Deion Sanders shares an amazing story about how his stepfather was another one of those prime reasons that motivated him to be great in life.
18: Me and my stepfather was fishing one day. He taught me how to fish. And we were just sitting up there on buckets, you know, cane pole fishing. I saw this boat at the end of where that opening was. Mm-hmm. And it looked like a father and son, but I can tell because we weren't close. Mm-hmm. And I looked at my father, and I did not want him to be embarrassed of that moment. We on buckets, but they on a boat. My mind, even at that age, I said, you know what? I want the lake. And behind my home right now, I have a lake. It's called Lake Willie Knight. That's my stepfather's name.
17: Oh. Come on, Prime.
15: That thing tore me up. I watched that.
3: Man. I love that.
15: That thing tore me up. I cried in my car when I watched that yesterday, Rock.
4: Come on,
15: talk.
4: Dog.
3: Oh,
4: yes,
3: my goodness.
15: Warwick

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1: What's up, fam? It's your boy, Jeffrey Charles. Every Sunday from 3 to 7 p.m., I take closing out your weekend very seriously. Because, you see, I got to get you ready for the Monday morning grind. Welcome aboard the Sunday Cruise. This ain't your everyday ride. You're getting a smooth twist of classic R&B and that good

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2: Police are warning drivers not to get out of their cars on the interstate during an emergency. Officials say too many drivers are getting out of their cars after roadside emergencies, and this could be fatal.
3: The second you step out of your car, drastically increase the chance of serious injuries or death if you're involved in an incident.
2: Natalie Dale with GDOT also talks about the latest case where a 33-year-old man was killed yesterday on 7585 near Midtown Atlanta. The first driver who hit him stayed on the scene, but police say he was hit by several cars. Bad weather is giving drivers a break in Southwest Atlanta. GDOT has decided not to fully close 285 this weekend. Instead, GDOT will close two lanes on 285 between Cascade Road and Langford Parkway. The closures will start tonight at 9 until Monday at 5 a.m. I'm Denise Dunbar, the home of the Ricky Smiley Morning Show and Classic R&B All Day Classics 102.9.
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12: 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Oh, yes. Let's go on, truck it on back down to Tuskegee, Alabama. Tuskegee University established in 1881, home of the Crimson and Gold Golden Tigers. Oh, we talking about one of y'all's former graduates. Not only did he graduate Tuskegee University, he was born and raised in Tuskegee, Alabama. He received a tennis scholarship to attend Tuskegee University, where he graduated with a Bachelor of Science degree in

all weekend. 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

0: like that from Tank, y'all. All you got to do is say yes. 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

0: is the event of the year, and tickets are moving fast. 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
1: In the murder of rapper Tupac Shakur is moving quickly. Closing arguments are set for Monday. Jurors will also begin deliberations on Monday to determine if former Crip leader Dwayne Keefe D. Davis orchestrated the rap icon's killing in 1996. In Atlanta, runners will lace up their shoes tomorrow to participate in the Run with Ahmaud 5K run. The run walk honors Ahmaud Arbery, who was killed 6 years ago in a hate crime while he jogged in a Brunswick, Georgia neighborhood. Participants are excited about the event.
2: Even in the midst of tragedy, there is hope. There is community. And when we come together, that's how we can create change.
1: Proceeds support college scholarships and also support justice and community engagement programs. 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
2: Let's take another look at traffic.
3: Hey, St. Gary with the T and the Kahlua. Scrubbing Metro City, see what's happening in town. Happy Friday once again, if you haven't heard that yet. 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And wow, what a week we've had, right, A-Town? Let's go downtown and see what's happening in your downtown. Connected looks great in both directions. I-20 at the West End, early trouble's gone. Westbound before HE Homes. No big problems reported. You travel through the southern or northern suburbs. And looks like they're wrapping up that crash on the east side perimeter. Northbound and 285 near Chamonix Tucker. And listen up, A-Town.

0: 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I'm Monique Johnson for the home of the Ricky Smiley Morning Show, Atlanta's Classic R&B, and today's Southern Soul Classics 1029.
1: In the governor's race, both Democrat Keisha Lance Bottoms and Republican Rick Jackson seem to be trying to out-ethics each other. Yesterday, Bottoms unveiled a new ethics plan.
2: We will bring greater transparency by making it easier for Georgians to understand where their tax dollars are being spent. When I was mayor of Atlanta, we used a platform called Open Checkbook that you could go online. You can still go online and you can see the spending of the city of Atlanta.
1: Her Republican rival Rick Jackson also promises to tighten up on ethics. He says he wants an ethics reform bill that would include term limits. If you had trouble renting a scooter in Atlanta this past Tuesday, there was a reason. Scooter companies are working with the city of Atlanta to block planned scooter takeovers. That's when a large group of people ride scooters, flooding roads and causing disruptions. This past Tuesday, riders who tried to rent a scooter in some parts of downtown Atlanta may have seen a no-go zone on their phones. Bird and Lime put a geofence around parts of downtown so riders could not rent the scooters. I'm Denise Dunbar, the home of the Ricky Smiley Morning Show. And Classic R&B All Day Classics 1029.
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1: 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Plus, don't miss Big Ray's virtual vibe showcase and more. And that ain't it. Don't miss the free car show.

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0: 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The original Praise in the Park is back live at Wolf Creek Amphitheater. And back on stage for the first time in over a decade, Mary Mary.

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0: 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The original Praise in the Park is back live at Wolf Creek Amphitheater. 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

0: 1996. In Atlanta, runners will lace up their shoes tomorrow to participate in the Run with Ahmaud 5K run. The run walk honors Ahmaud Arbery, who was killed 6 years ago in a hate crime while he jogged in a Brunswick, Georgia neighborhood. Participants are excited about the event.
1: Even in the midst of tragedy, there is hope. 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
0: 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The original Praise in the Park is back, live at Wolf Creek Amphitheater. 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Mary Mary. 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
3: This is the Daily Play with Joy Taylor. The Timberwolves have been moving and shaking this offseason, and Minnesota just made another move. Jonathan Kuminga, who was a cornerstone of the Warriors' future just 2 or 3 years ago, will be a key piece for the Wolves' present. After a brief stint with the Hawks, Kuminga reportedly lands in Minnesota on a 2-year, $12.4 million deal with a player option for the second year. Kuminga reportedly chose the Wolves over the Lakers, the Bulls, and the Blazers. Part of Minnesota's pitch is that Kuminga will fill the vacant starting power forward slot to complete the starting lineup of Anthony Edwards, LaMelo Ball, Jaden McDaniels, and Rudy Gobert on an established Western Conference contender. This is going to be very exciting. I like Kuminga's athleticism and commitment to proving his worth. 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
0: Atlanta, mark your calendar, because this is one you don't want to miss. The original Praise in the Park is back live at Wolf Creek Amphitheater. And back on stage for the first time in over a decade, Mary Mary. 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

BMW Studios. Last chance, right, to get crowned. Two huge concerts going down this weekend. Man, I think this is the most appropriate weekend because I'm going to tell you, it's HBCU going down, MEAC, SWAC. We got Johnny. Listen, I'm talking about Johnny. We got Keith Sweat, Joe. So many R&B superstars going in. I'll tell you when and how. Plus, we got double the mix. I got to put the A in your Friday. And if you got a birthday, turn up with your good sis at 404-741-1029. In the meantime,

0: Bill Withers. We're going to manifest that, honey, okay? Not just today, all day for the rest of the year. Last chance, pick your crown, R&B Kings edition. King Sweat and the R&B Lovers Tour is going down Saturday. State Farm, Bobby Brown and Silk holding it down in Stockbridge Sunday. Don't forget, when you hear Bobby say,
1: oh yeah, you're going to get R&B.
0: Call and I picks your crown, one or two. Happening sometime inside this midday. Keep me locked. Anytime, any place, Jenna Jackson.

0: 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Roll it.
1: You know, I'm so sick and tired of all you young ladies out there trying to tell me
2: with emotion
1: that I don't know how to love a woman. But one day I found me an older lady, one that knows what to do, when to do, how to do, and where to do it.
2: Stroke it with emotion.
1: Not only that, she taught me how to get down
2: slow
1: and
2: roll it.
1: Slow roll it. That's something
2: stroke
1: you young girls
2: emotion
1: don't understand. But now that I'm an older man,
2: slow roll it,
1: I can teach you anything that you need to know.
2: Stroke it with emotion.
1: My woman taught me how to. You know what she taught me?

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Not only do you have to move it to the left, you gotta move it to the right. 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
2: I'm Jesse McNeil, meteorologist for 11 Live News. Grab the umbrella before you leave the house today. Scattered showers and thunderstorms are possible this afternoon. A few of those storms could produce some heavy rain and frequent lightning. Highs this afternoon will be in the upper 80s. If we stay in the 80s, it will break a string of 19 straight days of 90-degree heat or higher. More of the same for your Friday. Showers and thunderstorms, mainly during the afternoon and early evening. Highs continue in the upper 80s. The weekend starts off the same. We'll have lower threats of rain by Sunday as the temperature heats back up to the 90s. I'm meteorologist Shazam McNeil with your 11 Live Weather Impact Team. Enjoy today.
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1: 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And that ain't it. 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
3: Well, you know, there's been some growing concern. Plenty of love, though, surrounding the Empress of Soul, Gladys Knight. This is after recent performances sparked questions from fans. I tell you that social media will put it on blast quick and in a hurry. As the 82-year-old legend announced, she'll be easing into fewer shows, transitioning into the next chapter of her life, spending more time on projects with her husband and loving on all those grandbabies. Come on now. Now, I saw where she was being helped. You know, almost reminded me of my grandmother. She was getting to a certain age, like, girl, sit down. You cannot be behind no wheel. Sometimes, you know, they don't want to rest. Sometimes they're being pushed, God forbid, into doing something that, you know, necessarily to pay whatever, the staff or whatever's going on. But I've been so blessed on this platform. You know, they really emcee some dynamic performances featuring Miss Gladys when she and Patti LaBelle opened Stockbridge 2021. This was during COVID. And again, with the OJs at Lakewood, their final tour. Okay, OJs. Y'all be killing me with that final. That was 2022. And even then, you know, no disrespect, you could see she was beginning to pace herself. You know what I mean? They had to have prompters for her and lead her in gently. So this is where the music industry needs a stronger retirement foundation, you know, a real safety net so our legends can enjoy their well-seasoned years without feeling like, I got to stay on this road. I got to make this money. Love and light, Miss Gladys, as she enters into this beautiful next chapter. Yes, ma'am. And come on, Queens, Serena and Venus officially reuniting after receiving their wild card into the 2026 U.S. Open Women's Double Tournament. Now, this will be their first Grand Slam doubles appearance together, speaking of 2022. Yes, since then, 14 major double titles between these sisters. Now, that melon and magic headed back to the court. Ooh, I knew they'd be back. Now, let me open the match will be September 3rd or 4th. Yep, Labor Day weekend. I love to see these sisters winning together. More stories, make sure you check it out. Entertainment News tab, myclassicsatl.com.
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0: birthday jams and the music that made him one of the greatest entertainers of all time. 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
1: This weekend, Classics 1029 celebrates the birthday of the one and only King of Pop, Michael Jackson. Shall that be the love? From Rock With You, PYT. I want to love you. PYT. We're going off the wall all weekend. 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
0: Atlanta, mark your calendar, because this is one you don't want to miss. The original Praise in the Park is back live at Wolf Creek Amphitheater. And back on stage for the first time in over a decade, Mary Mary. Mary Mary. 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

than parties. Listen, you know, life be lifing sometimes, mentally, emotionally, and financially, no matter what walk of life you came from. So, no shock, Mary singer Tina Campbell, she's now sharing some new financial details as her divorce from Teddy Campbell continues. You know, I got to give you those details coming up 11:45. Keep listening. That cue from Bye May. You could be in the building this weekend. State Farm is Southbridge.

0: Love that jam, man. Featured her on our Southern Soul Live as our rising star, the wild card of Southern Soul. Man, that heat is just more coming. I love that she's going to be doing some great collabos. But you can catch more Southern Soul heat now. Catch me Southern Soul Live, 10 p.m. to midnight, right here on Classics with world famous Big Gip and me, my other alias, Auntie Niecy. Okay. Speaking of aunties, Mary Mary's Tina Campbell is sharing new financial details amid her divorce from Teddy Campbell. Now, court filings reportedly show monthly earnings of just about $4,976 against nearly $12,000 in living expenses as they work through custody, spousal support, and so much more. This is after 25-plus years of marriage. Can you imagine? Make sure you read more on the story. It's on our website at myclassicsatl.com. Boy, love and lifting them up. Boy, it's hard going through that struggle. Well, let me lighten up your lunch hour, okay? Midday Sizzle Mix, twice the heat. Yeah, DJ's Touch Tone, Jam and Jay serving it up. Coming up right here on Classics 1029.
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1: 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And that ain't it. 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
0: 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The original Praise in the Park is back live at Wolf Creek Amphitheater. 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
1: This is the Daily Play with Joy Taylor. The Timberwolves have been moving and shaking this offseason, and Minnesota just made another move. Jonathan Kuminga, who was a cornerstone of the Warriors' future just 2 or 3 years ago, will be a key piece for the Wolves' present. After a brief stint with the Hawks, Kuminga reportedly lands in Minnesota on a 2-year, $12.4 million deal with a player option for the second year. Kuminga reportedly chose the Wolves over the Lakers, the Bulls, and the Blazers. Part of Minnesota's pitch is that Kuminga will fill the vacant starting power forward slot to complete the starting lineup of Anthony Edwards, LaMelo Ball, Jaden McDaniels, and Rudy Gobert on an established Western Conference contender. This is going to be very exciting. I like Kuminga's athleticism and commitment to proving his worth. For more on this and other top stories of the day, tune into The Daily Play with Joy Taylor at UrbanOnePodcast.com or wherever you get your podcasts.
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12: All right, time to get this party started right. 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
2: 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The original Praise in the Park is back live at Wolf Creek Amphitheater. And back on stage for the first time in over a decade, Mary Mary. 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
2: 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And that ain't it. 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

0: giveaway. Hey, good afternoon, Classics.
1: Hi, how you doing?
0: I'm good.
1: Good. Hey, I want to know one thing.
0: What?
1: Where did you go to school to get so good in what you're doing right now?
0: Oh, wait a minute. Thank you, Queen. You just made my day. Well, thank you.
1: You are doing a great job.
0: Well, thank you. Were you calling in for tickets, too?
1: Yes.
0: You are lucky caller 9, Queens.
1: Oh, wow.
0: Yes.
1: This is wonderful. Thank you so much.
0: Now, you get to choose Crown 1 or Crown 2. Either one behind it will either be Keith Sweat for the R&B Lovers Tour Saturday or Bobby Brown and Silk Sunday. Which one would you be more interested in? Just curious, because I don't know the crowns till I shuffle it up.
1: Well, it'll have to be Bobby Brown for Sunday because I have a baby shower to go to Saturday.
0: Ah, okay, okay. Well, which crown do you think it should be? Crown 1 or 2 that you were thinking of picking?
1: I'm going to say 2.
0: Well, Crown 2 belongs to the king of stage, Bobby!
1: Wow, this is wonderful. Thank you so much, Niecy. I appreciate it.
0: So who put the yay in your fry, yay, queen?
1: You already know it. Classic 102.9 and Niecy Shaw.
0: Yes. By the way, you put the yay in mine too, queen. Hold on 1 second. Why are all eyes on Real Housewives of Atlanta star Kenya Moore? Details coming up.

0: 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It's Niecy Shaw's BuzzFeed.
1: Well, y'all, all eyes are on former Real Housewives of Atlanta star Kenya Moore after she stepped out looking extra snatch at the Miss USA 75th Diamond Celebration going down in Miami. Now, the 55-year-old beauty queen worked the room, curve-hugging polka dot, a layer dress, and then posted pictures with the caption, "My legacy will always be iconic." Listen, the internet immediately started speculating about whether Miss Kenya may have had a little cosmetic refresh. Some folks were like, wait, is this AI or her Snapchat filter really a stretch thin? Now, Kenya hasn't addressed the chatter, but she once said her secret to the lifted look was just simply arching and contouring her eyebrows. She claimed it could open the eyes, make you look 5 to 10 years younger. Is it though, queen? Either way, that's her face, her business, and her money. She looked good. She looked good, 55 all the way live. Meanwhile, fans are buzzing, baby. Did you see season 3 Beauty in Black? Honey, Tyler Perry, you have outdone yourself, sir. Serving his signature high-octane drama, internet is split. Because some folks are completely hooked, while others say the chaos is just too much. And then, you know, when he drops all 8 episodes, you just glued. Like, honey, I ain't go back to sleep till I don't know what time. Got back up middle of the night trying to catch back up. Okay? Make sure you weigh in. What are you saying on my social? I had to post up with 2 of the stars, the queens themselves, at Niecy Shaw. Okay? I'm just serving up the hot tea to keep you in the know. Now you know what's trending right here on the BuzzFeed. Classics, 1029.
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0: 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The original Praise in the Park is back, live at Wolf Creek Amphitheater. 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

0: Shout out to everybody touching down the A for the big weekend of HBCU, no football. Y'all 629 welcoming the Cricket Miac Swag Challenge kickoff presented by Toyota. 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Pull up. Our very own Vassir will be out there broadcasting from 2 to 7 o'clock. You know, the Alabama A&M Bulldogs, got that, take on the Howard University Bison. Halftime, he's going to be bananas with that March maroon and white and Howard Showtime marching band. 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Oh, it's going down. You should get your tickets now. 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

0: Day jams and the music that made him one of the greatest entertainers of all time. 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

0: 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School should be safe. A place to learn. A place to dream. A place where every child should feel protected. But what happens when the unthinkable happens?
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4: 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He's coming home with bruises.
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facing the midday. You know, it's Good News Friday. Got to shine a light on the people and organizations doing beautiful things right here in our Georgia Peach. 215, stay close. Got to give it up. Come on now, Marvin. Hey.

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0: Congratulations. Doing some beautiful things right here in our Georgia Peach. First, give it up for Emory University computer science student Malia Wakesho Ajwang turned her own ADHD diagnosis into innovation. She created Asoma, which is an AI-powered app. It pulls together assignments, identifies three top priorities, and breaks overwhelming projects into smaller, manageable steps. High school and college students are already testing it, and I love this. Malia took something she struggled with, created a tool to help somebody else win. Okay, learn more at asoma.app. That's A-S-O-M-A. I got more good news. Georgia's very first Safe Haven Baby Box is now open. Henry County Fire Station number 6. This is over in Allenwood. Now, it's a climate-controlled box. It gives a parent in crisis safe and anonymous way to surrender newborn while immediately alerting first responders. That's compassion protection and potentially a life saved, you know? Got that story thanks to CBS News Atlanta. Finally, Georgia is receiving another $93.3 million to strengthen 87 rural hospitals, expanding telehealth, upgrading technology, improving maternal behavioral health care, so needed. This completes more than $218 million first-year funding to help bring quality care closer to home. Okay? That's a whole lot of good happening in our own Georgia Peach. Know someone's making a difference? Go ahead now and email me at niceshaw@radio-1.com or DM me now at niceshaw, okay? That's a Good News Friday with your consistency of the midday, because when good is happening, we got to make some noise about it.
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1: Oh, yeah, you're going to get R&B.
0: That's your cue. Last Crown holding the tickets to see Bobby Brown and Silk at the Bridge this Sunday. Galanon, hit me up right now, 404-741-1029 to win. Oh, man, Keith Washington, I got to post a Fallback Friday, him singing to me, kissing you.

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1: Hello.
0: Hey, Classics, who's this?
1: Hi, this is Josh.
0: What's your situation? You wrapping up your work day?
1: Yes, I am sneaking on the phone.
0: Well, I'm glad I got you on the phone. You are caller 9. No crown to pick today because they claimed the final one. You are officially crowned King of the Week. You go to the R&B Lovers Tour.
1: Yes.
0: Is that one of your one concerts you wanted to go to?
1: It is. I love Keith Sweat.
0: Keith Sweat, Joe, Drew Hill, Genuine, Cut Close, so much more going down tomorrow night at State Farm.
1: Yes.
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0: That's what I'm talking about. Big congrats to all of our winners all week. Y'all did that. Next week, I got Comedy Fest tickets on the table to see everyone from Mark Curry, Cheryl Underwood, Tony Rock, D-Ray Davis, and J.J. Williamson. You know I'm going to come with a good theme for my game, Niecy's Comedy Fest Challenge. Yeah, we're going to play a little trivia and have a little fun. Look forward to D.L. Hughley coming up next. He's got that MEAC swag, last chance to win those pair of tickets. And all weekend, make sure you hang with the A-Team. Rick Park, Marty Bass here, Jeffrey Charles, and Donna Shealy. Don't forget about me and Big Gibbs, Southern Soul Live every Saturday, 10 p.m. to midnight. That hot Southern Soul heat, baby, like none other. Get into it. Vibe with me over the weekend on social. Follow me at Niecy Shaw. If not, I will meet you back here at 10 a.m. Niecy in the midday. Make sure you keep it light, loving, and always classics. I holla.
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3: I'm Chesapeake McNeil, meteorologist for 11 Live News. Grab the umbrella before you leave the house today. Scattered showers and thunderstorms are possible this afternoon. A few of those storms could produce some heavy rain and frequent lightning. Highs this afternoon will be in the upper 80s. If we stay in the 80s, it will break a string of 19 straight days of 90-degree heat or higher. More of the same for your Friday. Showers and thunderstorms, mainly during the afternoon and early evening. Highs continue in the upper 80s. The weekend starts off the same. We'll have lower threats of rain by Sunday as the temperature heats back up to the 90s. I'm meteorologist Chesa McNeil with your 11 Live Weather Impact Team. Enjoy today.
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0: this weekend, Classics 1029 celebrates the birthday of the one and only King of Pop, Michael Jackson. Shall that be the love? From Rock With You, PYT. I want to love you. To Remember the Time. Billie Jean and more. We're going off the wall all weekend
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0: 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Turn it up and celebrate the music, the memories, and the magic of Michael Jackson. It's the Off the Wall Weekend.
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I was struck by another thing that the mayor of New York has done, Mondami. He has started a $1,000 fund for all the children in kindergarten and preschool, right, that they can start a college fund, giving every child that age $1,000. He's also opened a grocery store that was formerly a juvenile detention center. He has also sought and got tips and wages from big corporations that they owe people. He's lower rent, has tried to freeze rent. He has visited, he has swam with people. He's scraped up snow with people, giving them jobs. He's watched the World Cup from jail. He has welcomed the stranger, like he's making sure that ICE comports himself professionally. He has made sure that people seem welcome there. He has made sure that all of the tenets of the Bible he has enacted. And I'm listening to this kid, El Sayed, out of Michigan, who's running for senator in Michigan. And he was on Fox News with Jesse Waters, and the things he was talking about in terms of reparations, in terms of the things he wanted to do. I will say this. Show me, and I said this before and a lot of people got irritated. Show me, the Muslims are putting Christians to shame. I'm not talking about as a religion in general. I'm talking about, I have noticed that the Muslims in governance are far more concerned about the tenets of Christianity than the people who say they're Christians. Show me one Christian in governance that is leading, that is governing according to his faith. I ain't talking about the fire and brimstone part, the don'ts and the restrictions and what women shouldn't do and who shouldn't be gay. I'm not talking about that. I'm talking about the love and the other things, the looking out for the stranger, the making sure people are fed, the working with the poor, to doing all the things that Christ. Show me. A Christian in governance, or a Jew in governance, or a Hindu in governance that is doing what these Muslims are doing. Show me one. I'm telling you, because these people apparently do not care what God they ascribe to. They don't care what book they read. It is all decency and humanity. And I tell you what, there used to be a time when people tried to, and I think even now all you can say, oh, they're Muslim and we should be afraid of them. And they are governing the way that their faith dictates they should. Show me a Christian doing the same thing. Show me one that is opening, that is having conversations about making life easier for their fellow man. Show me, because one of the tenets of any religion, and I don't ascribe to any. I ain't got a dog in this race, but I can just say this: religion and your faith should not be about who you look up to, but it's also about who you don't look down on. And he seems to be everything Christians say they are. Everything. And I said this before and I'll say it again. You show me one. Show me one. Anywhere in the country, from governor to mayor to city council, who is governing the way he says he lives. And I said it before and I'll say it again. These two Muslims are putting Christians in governance to shame. That's a little note from the GED section. It's the D.L. Hughley Show.

0: She's jazz. She's smart. It's the Jazzy Report on the D.L. 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
1: California took a big step towards making HIV prevention more accessible than ever. The California Assembly Appropriations Committee advanced Senate Bill 1023, which will expand access to the most powerful tools for the communities to prevent the spread of HIV. SB 1023 requires health plans that already cover injectable PrEP to also reimburse it through their outpatient prescription programs, which is great.
2: That is great. About time they're doing something good. Man, that needs.
1: I know. It seems like it's been forever since HIV has been
2: before.
1: I don't need.
2: Well,
1: yeah, don't say that.
2: As a community, we need.
1: Yes. Well, increasing numbers of young people are identifying as graysexual, meaning they only feel sexual attraction occasionally, rarely, or under certain conditions. Now, the group can also include other identities such as demisexual, who are people who only feel attraction after forming a strong emotional bond. Now, experts believe social media has a lot to do with the spread of different identity terms.
2: Graysexual. I thought that was like, you know, having sex with an old person. I thought that was...
1: Nah, either that or it's just flat sex. Like, it's just boring. It's gray.
3: I thought it was just married sex.
2: What's that?
1: Thanks for that encouragement to get married.
2: What is that?
3: You know you burped.
1: Look, thanks for those encouraging words. No wonder I've never been married.
2: Yeah, buddy.
1: No, thanks.
2: Well, we're grateful for whatever we get.
1: Yeah, sure you are, June.
4: All right, so this is very interesting, kind of lighter. So there was a young white woman with braids who confronts a black woman who had a problem with her braids. This is very interesting. Apparently she wanted the smoke, baby. I think she bought some edges, too. I'm not sure if that happened. Do you have a problem with white people wearing traditional black hairstyle? I remember Bo Derek did in 10. Remember that?
1: I remember that. Running down the beach.
4: Yep, Bo Derek. Nobody was mad about
1: crazy.
4: The thing. Can't say, like, here's the thing. They do take a lot. They do culturally appropriate. But we do, too.
1: Yeah, we do.
4: You know what I mean? Ken, don't tell me you're mad at their braids and you got blue contacts in. That's weird.
3: But we were brainwashed to do ours.
4: Yeah. Don't tell me
3: they
4: that.
3: Just
4: don't
3: like
4: tell
3: us
4: me that.
3: Stuff.
4: That we don't culture play. When you straighten your hair, you're doing it to what?
1: Well, no. I disagree with that part.
4: You do.
1: I disagree with that. Maybe the color contacts, perhaps. But I think it is a totally different thing with the way that they have, you know, talked about our hair and criticized it and called it nappy and called it all the things. And then they turn around and try to get it. You know, even when you look, you know, to...
4: They talked about rock and roll and took that, too.
1: I know, but that's my point. You know, we've never criticized, eyes or their hair or whatever.
4: It's when you live in a culture like this, people are going to take from people. They take more from us. There's no doubt about that. But don't tell me we don't culture appropriate when we got macaroni. Come on now.
3: But then you need their hairstyles to get a job here in America, you know, in a lot of cases. So we've been brainwashed through television.
4: Not to work at Sally's Beauty Supply, you don't.
3: But if you want a good job.
4: All right, So what do you think? Do you think that you have a problem with white people wearing traditional black hairstyles? That's the question that we're posing to you. 877-242-2426.
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4: 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It's The D.O. Hughley Show.
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0: 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And that ain't it. 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

0: 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Yeah, thanks for listening. It's the DL Hughley Show. And we're back.
1: All right, the question we're asking, young white woman with braids confronted somebody who had a problem with it. Do you agree? Do you think that you have a problem with white people wearing our styles or our traditional hairstyles? We are going to go to our social media platform, especially, okay, what are they saying?
2: So we got Stephanie from South Dakota, and Stephanie says, whatever you want to wear is whatever you want to wear, but people can talk about it.
1: Yeah, if I see one more homeless white dude with dreadlocks, I think I'll lose my mind.
3: Well, I think that might be a little different, huh?
1: Yeah, no, but I think his hair didn't grow that way.
3: In some cases, you can't wash it and comb it. It could mat up on its own.
4: That's what a dreadlock is.
1: They're not going to look like Bob Marley.
3: It's what it is. You just don't wash your hair. You know, some cases they put a little something extra in it.
1: Generally, as someone who has hair that would tend to, if I don't take care of it, would tend to do that. Mm. They have dreads down to their ass, and it's, you know, it's not their hair. I see it all the time.
3: Homeless people?
1: I see homeless people all the time. Well,
3: Where are they getting this artificial hair?
1: I don't know. They got it a long time ago. They got phones, too. I don't know who you call them.
3: Perhaps, wow. Yeah.
1: But I see a lot of people, and I think, and I say this all the time, what the world thinks of America in terms of being cool and hip and, you know, avant-garde and setting, you know, fashion, all that kind of stuff, it comes from black people, all of it. What the world doesn't like about America comes from them. Like that we are warlike and loud and arrogant and want everything everybody to comply to our wishes and all that kind of stuff. So I think it is natural for them to want to be like us. Like everybody want to tan till the police roll up, and then nobody want to tan. But I think that there's in different parts of the world, if you're fat, and dark. You're rich.
3: Yes.
1: But here, if you're fat and dark, you're poor.
4: Yeah.
1: You know what I mean?
3: Well, I also think that has a lot to do with, here we have everything in excess. In certain places, they don't. So obviously, if you have enough that you can, be a certain size, then that does denote wealth. I just think it's quite remarkable how all of these things that they have always talked about in a very negative way about us, whether it is how colorful we dress, whether it is the swag in our step, whether it is even, black women who are curvy and have big butts and, all of those things, the brown skin, all of the things that they have just talked so horribly about. Now, not all of a sudden, but the past couple of years, two decades even, all of those things have become very popular, especially on social media.
1: The bustle that they...
3: Because they wanted a big butt.
1: So they've been doing this their whole thing.
3: Yes.
1: It's always
3: wearing their hair in a bun. Yeah. Even now, when you go in the stores, right next to you is a white girl buying a bonnet with you. Right. What are you doing over here?
1: What stores are those?
3: All of them. I'm not even kidding. All of them. You go in CVS or you go in the store. I don't go in Target. But you go in some of these stores and the black hair kids... I don't go in Target. God is my witness. I don't go up in there no more. Anyway, where the black hair care is, I'm telling you, you step right there and it's somebody white right next to you. What are you talking about? This is our stuff. But I don't care. You can wear your hair however you want to.
1: I guess you can. All right. Do you think that you have a problem with the white people wearing black hairstyles, traditional black hairstyles? 877-242-2426. We get to your calls in a bit. It's the DL Hughley Show.
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0: It is the D.L. Hughley Show Tuesday. What it happened was a question is heated up on social media. If R. Kelly got out of prison and had a concert in your town, are you buying a ticket? We asked you that question. We had a lot of calls. You said...
1: I'm a big R. Kelly fan. I got to say, not only would I go, I'm buying front row to his first 5 concerts. Nobody said he raked them. It was all about the money. Everybody got paid. So I think, like I said, I'll go see him front row, the first 5 concerts. I tell the deal, he's doing a good job. This Tim from Chattanooga, Tennessee.
2: I wouldn't go to his show, but you got to give it to him. He put out some good music back then. I still listen to his music. I wouldn't go to his show. I wouldn't contribute any money to him.
3: If R. Kelly get out of jail tomorrow and have a concert the next day, I'm buying tickets if he come to my hometown. I still rock with R. Kelly. I still listen to his music. I think he's a genius when it comes to his music. Now, do I think he's stupid when it comes to common sense? Yeah, I do. I think he made a lot of mistakes. But who hasn't? I mean, I wish black folks would stop allowing white folks to tell us who we should cancel. They ain't canceling Elvis Presley. They ain't canceling Osborne. There's a lot of white artists that have been in trouble that they never canceled. So I wish black folks would stick and stay with the people that, listen, R. Kelly made a mistake. We understand that. But his music will forever outlive him. So I think he's a genius. I think he's a great performer. And I will buy his concert ticket tomorrow.
4: Oh, yes. If R. Kelly got out and had a show, I'm most definitely going. He's the baddest brother. He probably is the best male artist of our time, 80s, 90s. I'm front row.
5: Oh, yes. Most definitely I would go see him. If he got out, that would mean that he served his time and paid his debt to society. It doesn't negate what he did as a musician or a masterful songwriter or an artist. I would definitely go see R. Kelly. Pay my money to go see him. Definitely. I would if I could afford it.
6: Not only would I pay money to go to an R. Kelly concert if he got out of prison, I do it with complete righteousness in my mind and heart. The profits from an R. Kelly concert are going to his label victims, his deserving ex-wife, and his offspring. That's where the vast majority of the profits are going to go if he's able to get out and do a concert tour. He's got to pay for his people, so they're going to get paid, the band and everything like that. And R. Kelly, if he gets a break like that, if he gets that stroke of luck, R. Kelly's going to be a much better person when he comes out. So, yeah, I go.
7: Man, if R. Kelly got out of jail tomorrow, I'm in the first row. And I'm saying that because I have daughters, man. And what I'm saying is, this country, like y'all said, voted for Donald Trump twice. All them people that talked about R. Kelly and downed R. Kelly, they voted for this man. Come on, bro. If that man did his time, he's an icon, bro. Can't nobody hit him in verses. I mean, he's a king of R&B. And like I say, if he got out tomorrow, I'm in front row. Bless you, DL. You're doing good work for our community, brother. Keep it up.
0: We got more of What It Happened Was in 10 minutes on the DL Hughley Show.

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1: 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Let's take our first look at traffic this afternoon. What's going on out there?
2: Hey there, DL. Good afternoon. Good afternoon, G-A-Town. Happy Friday, everybody. It's been a long week, ATL. 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Get in the zone, and looks like we're in the rain zone on the east side of town. If you're traveling on 285 or I-20, get ready for a rainy ride. Likewise, as you move through the southern suburbs in McDonough, authorities are on the scene of a crash in

0: 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Hughley Show. The D.L. Hughley Show is back with the question of the day in just minutes away. Call D.L. now. 1-877-242-2426. It's the D.L. Hughley Show. And we're back.
1: Please call 214-495-1963 to book your cabin today. Now, Wednesday, what it happened was, Democratic Senate Majority Leader Hakeem Jeffries, he had a secret meeting with Jared Kushner. Some people believe it was good to reach across the aisle for the good of the country. Here's what James Carville thinks about the meeting.
2: In the opinion of every Democrat in the United States, progressive, moderate, middle of the road, left, we believe one thing above all. These people are a pack of felons and traitors, and you do not meet with them.
1: Do you think that Jeffries met with Kushner was beneficial, or was it shady? We asked that question, you said.
3: Hakeem does need to meet with them in private, because if he meets with them in public, they're just going to turn it into an opportunity for publicity stunt. So we need to start playing their game. If they're going to play in the mud, we need to get in the mud with them. And somebody named Hakeem, he needs to show us how he earned that name and represent for us this time.
4: At one point, I was a fan of Hakeem Jeffries, but I got my doubts now. Because why would you meet with someone who has no authority in the government? That's just a wasted meeting. You might as well have met with me. He has no authority. And you know who his family is. So if you can't get anything done, you know, that's my problem with the Democratic Party. All right, they just sit back. They just respond. They don't never take the initiative. Okay, call out what the Republicans are doing. Call out what Donald Trump is doing. Call out how much money Jared Kushner has made. Call all that out and let people know. Because people need to know about this.
5: Well, I just believe that he did what he thought was necessary. If and when the Democrats do get control of the House of Representatives again, he's going to be the speaker. He's going to be heading up the entire agenda for that body of government. So he needs to know what he's going to be up against. And I think it's smart if that's the reason that he went and did this meeting. I think it's a smart move if that's why. But again, we really don't know what happened during the meeting. And that's the problem of the whole thing, is that we just don't know what happened. I'm hoping that it's strategy. That's what I'm hoping for. I'm hoping it's strategy, because these are some wily individuals that have proven that they are able to get out of all of their legal obligations. So I hope he has something up his sleeve to deal with that.
1: And of course, yesterday we asked if a young white woman with braids confronts a black woman who has a problem with her hairstyle. There was a young white woman with braids, and she confronted a black woman who had a problem with her hairstyle. Take a listen.
6: Do you think it's offensive if I wear braids?
7: Yes, because you don't understand the culture or the meaning behind the braids. White girl with braids just doesn't fit right in my spirit. Like, you're literally trying to cosplay me.
6: How am I trying to cosplay you when Vikings amended braids? I'm a Viking with this hairstyle right now. And if anything, you're cosplaying me because you're wearing a wig right now, which doesn't fit right with my spirit.
7: You guys just want to be us so bad.
1: You got a problem with white people wearing traditional black hairstyles? We asked you that question. You said,
8: well, let's play reverse psychology. We're not going to talk about black people wearing white people trying to be black, as you want to say. I'm going to play reverse psychology and say, why do black people want to be white? Why don't y'all wear your natural hair? Every black woman I know have weaves. That's not natural. That's not their hair. You can't touch their scalp. And why do they wear contact? They trying to be white, actually. It's not white people trying to be black. It's actually black people trying to be white. Everybody you know wear a wig. And a wig is not a natural African-American woman's hair. It's not at all. We need to be for real with ourselves. I want to ask everybody that. Why are we trying to be white? Why are we not wearing our real hair color and our natural eyes? We want contacts and we want to wear wigs. That's of European race.
9: Everybody wants to be a but nobody wants to be a. They want to copy us, but they don't want to be us, because they don't want to have to go through what we go through being black. But I wouldn't want to be anything other than black, and I take the struggle and the strife, because I'm with my people.
10: I feel that whatever they want to do is fine with me. I mean, if they want to wear our style, that's fine, because we certainly have copied their style. We want the straight hair, so we go out here and buy all this hair, and then people are bleaching their skin. So I feel if this is what you want to do, do it. I mean, I have no problems with whatever people want to do.
1: Coming up, we got a little note from the GED section. That's up in 15 minutes. It's the D.L. Hughley Show.
0: More fun is on the way on the D.L. 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

0: So during the run-up to the election, there was much to do and much conversation about Project 2025. Everybody was talking about it. Some people were telling you to look out for it. It was a harbinger. It was foreboding of things to come. And there were people on the other side, including a lot of black influencers who were trying to tell you there was fear-mongering. What is happening right now are all edicts specifically from Project 2025. Look at what's happening in Gary, Indiana. Look at what's happening in Memphis. By the way, I was in Memphis this weekend, had a great show, but the lights went out when I was there and still are out. Look at what's happening in Puerto Rico. Look at what they're talking about doing to the wild horses where they will cull them, basically, sell them for slaughter. Everything that is happening right now is a derivative of Project 2025. And there were specifically people, particularly black influencers, who were telling you that it was all a lie. All of these, specifically black cities having being gutted from the agencies that protect them, and having the state, particularly states like Indiana, is a state that wants to destabilize your faith in government. So they wouldn't take funding. They got rid of NOAA, which told you about inclement weather. They've gotten rid of FEMA, the FDA, aspects of the FDA that protect you from foodborne illnesses and diseases. They eroded FEMA, the people that come to you and aid you when there are natural disasters. All of those things were direct results and things that were listed in Project 2025. And we have another election coming out. And I imagine those same people, those same black MAGA influencers, are going to tell you the same thing. Except now, no one has to tell you. You can have the case results. We don't have to tell you now. You have actual case studies. And I would suggest this. You don't have to listen to anybody, but look at their track record. Look at what they've done. All the people, all those MAGA people that persuaded all these people either to not vote or to go the other way, did you get what you bargained for? Because this is what the world looks like according to MAGA. This is a MAGA manifestation of the world. This is paradise according to MAGA. The wars that weren't supposed to start, did they? The immigration that was supposed to go so well, did it? The tariffs that were supposed to go well, what happened? The prices that were supposed to go down, how's that going? They are now ginning up to do the exact same thing over and over again. Like there was a shoe booty ass Detroit that had Jake Lang, a white supremacist, out talking to a congregation. They're running the same tactics. This time, you know. When you didn't know, you had, you know, baby doubts. They're all the same. Nobody's different. Okay. But now you've seen. This is the world according to MAGA. There are cities, black cities, that are dark. Memphis. You think that would have be Memphis and Gary, Indiana, and what's happening in Puerto Rico? Do you think that would be happening anywhere? So now you're going to have a choice again. You could do what you did before, or you could do something different. And those same people are going to trot out and tell you, oh, there's nothing to see. Does the world look like they promised you it would? Things for black people have been this bad since the Woodrow Wilson administration. Hundreds of thousands of qualified black women lost their jobs. People, we don't have black media gone. The things that are affecting us, nobody talks about. Everything from dozens of black people coming up hung, to guts that the social safety net being gone. And those people you listen to knew that this would happen and benefited from it. You can either listen to them again or look at the evidence before your eyes. Because, ladies and gentlemen, this is the world MAGA wanted. The question is, do you? That's a little note from the GED section. It's the D.L. Hughley Show.
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4: 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What's going on out there?
5: Hey there, DL. We're getting close to 5 o'clock this afternoon. It's

0: speeches right now. Amir didn't just lose to a dropout, he lost to a ghost with better name recognition. And that's why the Shoe Booty of the Week award goes to Amir Hassan. Now here's a swift kick in the ass.
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1: Swatch and Audemars are coming out with a Royal Pop collab between $300 and $500.
0: Crazy. A lot of people are mad too.
1: Yeah, some people were very upset about it.
0: You bought those Audemars for collector eyes. Now they got a Swatch version.
2: Yeah. That's a Swatch version. That's like a Mercedes that costs $40,000, and there's another one that costs $400,000.
1: That's right.
2: Hey, probably worth more than those Jacob watches everybody used to. Yeah.
1: Jacob.
0: And I still have two of those. Shut up. Stop talking like that. Skip, my man, Tito, what'd you learn today?
2: Jasmine told me to get rid of my DVD player, but I can't do it. I have a certain special collection of movies that are only available
0: in the paper
2: on DVD.
0: Bag. Yes, indeed.
2: Yes, and I need it. I need it. I got to have it. You know, hey, living in Texas, they try to block them out on the internet. Come on, man.
0: Yes,
2: without putting in your ID, and I don't want to do that.
0: Yes, indeed. I don't know what you're talking about.
3: Yeah, but neither.
0: We don't like food. We like sauce.
1: Yeah.
0: Everything seasoning, we got sauce on it. We think salad ain't wet enough, and that's 90% water.
1: Yeah.
3: Yep.
0: And everything salad we dressing. Need got and with it. We don't have nothing by itself. We don't have beans and rice. You ain't going to be by yourself with us. You need to be a group.
1: Yeah.
0: Company. Pork and beans. You're going to have something. Chicken and waffles. Don't come on here by your lonesome. You better bring macaroni and cheese. We ain't playing. Don't bring. I'm not going to tell you what hotel I am, but I will say that I love coming to this hotel because they have the best bartenders, the best brunch. Like, when I walk in, they already know what I'm having, unless I change.
1: That's everywhere.
2: I didn't know the Super 8 has brunch. Wow.
0: See, I didn't either. I don't either.
4: La Quinta does, but I don't know about Super 8.
0: I know the Drury Inn has the best pancakes.
1: Oh, my God.
0: You haven't lived until you've had the pancakes at the Drury Inn. Let me tell you that. Guess what? I'm going to drop another hot new song with my day butt of the week. That is coming up in less than 15 minutes. It is the D.L. Hughley Show.
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0: I want my brother and sister to go, and you took them with you, and you let them have lunch, but you didn't buy them.
4: They got something.
0: Yeah,
4: they got something.
0: It's better than being home. Wait for your daddy to never come to see you.
1: I don't think that's nice. Just don't take them.
0: Don't take, okay.
1: Just don't take them, because it's not night. Because they're children.
0: Or what if he goes to take them to Disneyland and he lets them stay in the parking lot with
2: that? Yeah, wait in the car. Wait in the car. We'll be back in 6 hours.
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0: It's the DL Hughley Show, your 2026 edition. Remember that if you are going to be in Boston, Massachusetts, I am here tonight at the Boston City Winery. So come check me out if you take a notion. A lot of stuff is going on. I guess Stephen A. Smith has agreed to go on Jemele Hill and Kerry Champion's podcast. You hear that?
1: That's what he needed to do. Yeah,
0: if he'd have done that in the first place,
2: yeah, he'd have been a lot better off. Come on,
0: man. Yeah, and I just listen. We've all had our asses whipped, but I think sometimes it is a moment to reflect, right?
2: Yeah,
1: right.
2: To learn.
0: Like, here's the thing: if when Kevin Hart did his roast, if what he said was kind of tantamount to what was, he said there were four people, he named four people that don't like black people, and Stephen A. Smith was one of them. And of course, Stephen A. Smith at that time said he was hurt by that. And then the NABJ, which is about 3 months later, right? So if the consistent thing is, and he's been, I've seen him on a number of interviews, whether with Joy Reid or other people, even on the Shade Room, they alluded to it. If black people have a certain, or people have a certain perception of you, obviously you're not obligated to clear up perceptions, or you know what people think of you generally is none of your business, but you can't be shocked when there's a consistent consensus, right?
2: Correct. Based on
0: and
2: fact.
0: So I just and to act as if he didn't know what the offense was really just kind of I was gobsmacked by that. I'm like, you don't know, but nobody bought no receipts. Okay, here's a receipt. You went to the Shade Room to apologize to Jasmine Crockett. Why? Right? I mean, if you didn't know what it was.
2: Yeah.
0: And it's not just, first off, I, like everybody else, thinks that certainly politicians, I don't care who they are, shouldn't be off limits. Politicians are like tools, right? You shouldn't get mad because somebody disrespects a politician any more than you do if somebody disrespects a hammer or nails. But if you did that consistently to everybody, nobody would have a good time. Nobody would have a hard time.
2: Nope.
0: But you can't impugn, in this case, the way she talks and the efficacy of her speech and not talk about the guy who's the leader of the free world and how poorly he speaks and the disrespectful, disruptive things he says, calling people piggy and you the president, telling people to shut up and you the president, calling people dumb and you the president. Come on now. Damn what she says. If he'd had that critique, particularly in this instance of her and the president, nobody would have said anything. That's fair, right?
2: Yeah, that's fair and balanced.
0: If you do it for everybody, nobody cares. But you got mad at the NABJ, and then you got, because they did something you didn't like, but you didn't say nothing. And I'm telling you, within 2 weeks ago, when you said something about the, you know, the UFC thing, and he basically said you were too stupid to be president, you didn't say anything about it. That's the problem. You can talk about LeBron James, or Kyrie Irving, or Kwame Brown. You could a litany, but you just don't seem to have the same. And if you don't get that by now, I don't really know what anybody else could say. It's just crazy. Coming up this hour, we got my day butt of the week. Plus, it's Friday. You're not hitting happy hour of the club, so we're going to bring the party straight to you with the Hughley House Party. And we have Alebo, the streaming hack warrior, on the D.O. Hughley Show.
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4: 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The wait is over. It is 5 o'clock traffic jam time on a rainy Friday.

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This mix was on fire today. 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We'll be right back with more of the show on Classics 102.9.

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6: 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Sound the package, traffic party, you know, but get on out here, A-Town. Have a blessed evening and even better.

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All right. So, of course, after listening to Stephen A., the one thing we know for sure is that the A in Stephen A. does not mean accountability. Right after being given the thumbs up award by the National Association of Black Journalists, he went right to Fox. Right to Fox. Who has been the incubator of some of the things, the mistruths about black people. Be it that Barack Obama wasn't born here, be it that the election was stolen and they did it in Atlanta, Georgia, which hurt black people. Be it that, you know, you bring up Carmelo Anthony and you start talking about Chicago, because that's a requirement. You got to start telling us how violence in Chicago is, you know, black people can't be concerned about one black person, because look at the violence in Chicago, anybody's silence about. And by the way, Chicago's experienced a 60-year low in violent crimes. There are requirements when you associate or you want to be cozy with MAGA, and one of them is that you malign your people and stick by it. The other is that you explain how you were raised by black people. You have to explain that. And the other is you explain their conduct and or behavior. Whether it's Jerry Jones being surrounded, being a part of the mob that, you know, were angry when their schools were getting integrated. Whether it's Donald Trump and explain how black people are like him, our kinship with him because of criminals and because we know what it's like for law enforcement to go after people. You have to explain all of these things. And when something happens, that is the requirement. And if it were not so, almost every time something happens in the black world, you go to Fox to explain it. Every time. What black person needs to tell other black people they were raised by black people? That is a requirement. You got to hearken back to your resume. You have to say, well, this gives me legitimacy because I was raised the same way they were. No one is angry about your ascent. I think we all have occasion and a reason to be proud of it. No one is angry about it. This is not about your acumen. This is about your assessment of things. We're not having conversations about what you say in your endeavor. We're having a conversation about what you have said politically or socially. And to not accept the fact that people have taken umbrage with it, and then to take those complaints and say, look, these people are treating me unfairly. That is definitely giving me, I'm telling massive vibes. I think to say that someone who's accomplished the things he has, it would make any person proud. I am proud of what you have been able to accomplish. It is the things you have done outside of that endeavor. Outside of the things that you were professionally paid to do, the things you volunteer to do, the things you say socially that have hurt people, and not only just hurt people, but have caused some people to get threats because of it. If your peers give you their assessment, if your peers review you, if your peers are telling you what they think, if your peers are critiquing you, it is not political. If your peers are doing all of those things, it is not an attack. If your peers are telling you what they think, the people that have done what you do, that have had your experience, that have endeavored in the same places you have, it is different. It should carry more weight. If people that do what you do are telling you what you've done and giving you your critique and assessing what you've done, it is not political. It's a report card. That's a little note from the GED section. It's the D.L. Hughley Show.

0: Now it's time for what you need to know with the one and only Sybil Wilkes.
1: It's Sybil Wilkes with what we need to know. A federal judge in Boston struck down a key postal service regulation governing mail-in ballots, ruling the Trump administration cannot interfere in state midterm elections without explicit authorization from the U.S. Congress. In criminal justice news, ICE officer Christian Castro was released from a Texas jail after state officials refused an extradition request from Minnesota regarding a January officer-involved shooting in Minneapolis. Overseas, the State Department confirms 90 American citizens are among 1,300 people missing after catastrophic glacial flash flooding in northern Nepal that killed over 380 people thus far and trapped hundreds of international tourists. And finally, a groundbreaking Brown University study analyzing medical data from 500,000 seniors reveals that the Shingrix shingles vaccine is associated with a 24% lower risk of developing dementia. I'm Sybil Wilkes. Be informed, be empowered.
0: Thank you, Sybil. What have you learned is coming up next on the D.L. Hughley Show.
2: 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Jasmine Sanders.
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all weekend. Feel the energy with Detroit's Apropos, gospel superstar Otis Kemp, ATL's own Woe, and actor-singer Keith D. Robinson from the hit TV series Beyond the Gates, bringing it live on stage. Plus, don't miss Big Ray's virtual vibe showcase and more. 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

0: over with. Me too! Yeah, but you know, I learned something today.
1: What have we learned, Charlie Brown?
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3: 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Hughley Show, and of course, that's going to do it for us. 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Remember, if you're going to be in Boston, Massachusetts, I'm going to be here at the City Winery 2 tonight.

0: tomorrow and one Sunday. So come check me out if you're taking notes. And Jasmine, what did you learn today?
1: So I don't know about you guys, but I've been keeping up with this Lindsay Clancy trial. Have you guys seen that?
2: Yeah.
1: It's the woman who in Massachusetts who killed her three young daughters and then tried to commit suicide, but it didn't work.
2: Yeah.
1: And she's pled not guilty and saying it's because of postpartum.
2: Yeah.
1: Now, I don't know. I know she's facing, you know, obviously life in prison. But I don't know if they're going to find her guilty or not.
2: I don't know.
1: I would throw her butt up under the jail. And that's not to make light of postpartum, because I know that is a real thing. I actually have a couple of friends who have experienced that, so I know it's a real thing. I mean, I don't know that it'll make you kill your three kids.
2: Yeah, they had a scientific term, but they said that she heard a voice that she had never heard before and hadn't heard again, and that told her to do this. I like it. If I hear a voice I don't recognize, I ain't listening to you. Mm-hmm. But
1: that's what I'm saying.
2: Not to make light, because, you know, I guess mental illness is serious and postpartum is serious, but whoa,
1: it is for sure.
2: You're killing the three kids worked, but you're killing yourself didn't. That didn't work. Okay.
3: It's a tragedy all the way around.
1: I mean, to me, start with yourself. You start,
2: I don't think there is a good verdict here. I don't think, you know, her getting convicted is a good verdict. I don't think her being acquitted is a good thing. So
1: there is no win here. We lost those angels.
2: That's tough.
0: What'd you learn today, baby boy?
2: You know what? I just want to say prayers again to Herman in Nashville, man. You will be truly
0: great
2: missed.
0: Eight.
3: That's right.
2: The original great eight, man. You talking about a great dude. Mm-hmm. I never had the opportunity to meet him in person, but I talk to him all the time.
3: Same here.
2: Great dude, man. Great dude. You would definitely be missed. Definitely be missed.
0: Yes.
3: And he had a specific insight on just about every subject.
0: Yes, he did.
2: Who got the pie recipe?
0: Yes, he did.
3: I know we wouldn't
0: be here if it wasn't for the original grade eight, because they kept us on when nobody else would, and I certainly appreciate it. And prayers up to you, Herman. On the next D.L. Hughley Show, the militant man Jamal Kings will return to expose racism hidden in our everyday lives, plus another special case short bus records banger. Have a great, safe weekend. It is the D.L. Hughley Show. We will definitely see you on the other side. Kyle, my favorite short bus operator, pull that string. We got to go.
4: Toot.
0: It's the D.L. Hughley Show. See you on the other side.
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2: We're tracking a few showers and thunder showers once again out there. That'll be diminishing here during the evening hours. And then on Saturday, most areas stay dry, but in the afternoon, there's another 30% chance that you'll get hit by a shower developing, with temperatures holding at about 88 degrees. Rain chances come down on Sunday, but they don't totally go away. We'll have about a 20% chance for a shower on Sunday, with highs around 90 degrees. We stick with a 20% chance for showers really for much of next week, Monday through Friday, but temperatures will be getting hotter again. We're talking 92 Monday, 93 on Tuesday, and then mid-90s on Wednesday, Thursday, and Friday. 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

0: 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On Wednesday, it's a Feel Good Wednesday. 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